Wonder. Natalie Merchant on Radio Woodstock, also some Goose and Boy Golden. Good evening, it's Xavier in for Lasia. Like I mentioned earlier, it's the last evening of this summer in the entire New York tri-state area to have an 8 p.m. sunset. So look out your window, watch the sun going down. It's going to get earlier very soon. I'm happy to be spending this last 8 p.m. sunset here with you guys. Got some more good music coming up, some Curtis Harding. Right now, we got one from the Womack Sisters from their new self-titled album. The two are granddaughters of the legendary singer Sam Cooke. This is If I Let You on Radio Woodstock.

0: last man on Earth, Wolf Alice, also some fish waiting in the violet sea, Tori Amos before that. Good evening, it is Xavier filling in for Leisure yet again. And we got a giveaway going on our website right now. Enter to win tickets to see Aziz Ansari on the hypothetical tour that is going to be going on at UPAC Saturday, October 17th in Kingston. 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

Radio Woodstock 100.1, Optimistic, Radiohead. Really, an optimistic and cheery band at their core, you know. If there's one thing that I know about Radiohead, it's that they're always just so uplifting. Before that, we had some Talking Heads, as well as the Black Crowes. Good evening, it is Xavier in for Leisure yet again. And if you have ever wanted the chance to see a Beatle live, now is your chance. Ride with Radio Woodstock to Ringo Starr and his all-star band. They're going to be performing at Bethel Woods Friday, September 25th, and make the journey part of the experience. 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

0: Something's on the Radio. Michaela Davis on Radio Woodstock. Great song. Could not be further from the truth. We're keeping the tunes going all night. Before that, we had some Cake, also Jack White. And speaking of the radio, make sure that you are checking us out Wednesday through Friday. We are having the greatest festival of all time, brought to you by MHA of Dutchess County, also Green Goat Cannabis. We're going to be playing you some live music from Woodstock to Mountain Jam, Live Aid, and more. So stay tuned the rest of the week for that.
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Your Ocean. Iron and Wine off of their album Hen's Teeth. That one came out earlier this year back in February. Before that, we had The Beatles with Lovely Rita. Also, some Satellite and The Harpoonist. Good evening, it is Xavier filling in for Leisure yet again. And speaking of The Beatles, if you have ever wanted to see a Beatle live in the flesh, now is your opportunity. You can ride with Radio Woodstock to Ringo Starr and his all-star band. They're going to be playing at Bethel Woods Friday, September 25th. 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Right now, we got some Death Cab for Cutie. 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

0: Black Coffee, Humble Pie on Radio Woodstock, also some Rachel Yamagata and Death Cab for Cutie, Punching Flowers off their new album. 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

Criminal, Fiona Apple on Radio Woodstock, also some Tom Petty and the Heartbreakers, and Fight Master, All or Nothing. 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Enter to win a pair of tickets to see Aziz Ansari, his hypothetical tour that is going on at UPAC in Kingston, October 17th. 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And this next one comes from a New Jersey artist. It's actually based off of a mural in Syracuse, says, "I only paid the light bill to see your face." And this artist decided to make a song that as the opening lyric. This is Light Bill by Ally Sand on Radio Woodstock.

0: Stepping Razor. Peter Tosh on Radio Woodstock, also some Olivia Dean with Leon Bridges and Amos Lee. Good evening, it is Xavier in for Lasia once again, and unfortunately that is going to do it for me this evening. Thank you very much for sticking around, listening to some tunes with me, and make sure you stick around just a little bit longer. We got some Bonnie Raitt and Jesse Wells coming at you in just a little bit. Good night.
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1: Welcome to Anything Anything. I'm Rich Russo. 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I don't know. We could say we're broadcasting from Paisley Park, Minnesota. Why not? As we begin with Prince and Kiss, a song that was conceived, mixed, and engineered by a guy named David Rifkin, who was known as David Z, one of the legends of the Minneapolis music scene, the guy who championed Prince way in the beginning, worked on his early stuff, worked on that song Kiss, worked on Purple Rain, Delirious, and a bunch of so many other things. He was a legendary producer, and his brother Bobby was Prince's long time drummer, and passed away the other day, age 78. I'm gonna do a little set of things for him besides Prince, which is what he's best known for. Actually worked with other bands, including the Fine Young Cannibals, who had a monster hit, which he drives me crazy, that he was heavily involved with and produced. So let's give this one a spin for David Z. Fine Young Cannibals, She Drives Me Crazy. Welcome to Anything Anything.

0: It's anything. I'm Rich Russolo. Tribute to David Z, who passed away the other day. Great, great producer, an engineer, song arranger, and so many things. Fine Young Cannibals, giving us She Drives Me Crazy, monster hit by them. And then, yeah, he was involved with Funky Town, which was a guy, Steve Greenberg. They named it Lips, Inc., monster hit about getting out of the Midwest and heading down to Funky Town, wherever that may be. That was David Z involved with that. And then also produced the Bodines. Great, great song, Black, White, and Blood Red. Let's take a break right now. When we come back, we will do a little tribute to a friend of mine who passed away the other day, who was actually a guest on this radio program at one point. Stick around. Anything
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0: I won't have to whack you.
1: Yeah, this is Scott Bonney. Who am I talking to?
2: Hey there, tough guy. This is Frank Rizzo.
1: Who?
2: Frank Rizzo. Open your ears, jackass.
1: What else, Frank Rizzo?
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1: Am I supposed to know you, Mr. Rizzo?
2: Maybe it's better you don't.
1: Oh, yeah?
2: Yeah, now look, Sizzle Chess.
5: I got a couple of guys there in town from Chicago. They just did a job for me.
2: Beautiful job. These guys are the best, but I had to get them out of the area. Paint up the town, paint each other up.
1: Yeah.
2: You know, give them the first-class treatment, the whole nine yards.
1: Yeah, well, I gotta talk to my boss before I can arrange something like that. I mean, will he know you, Mr. Rizzo? Because I don't know you.
5: He knows who the f*** I am. He met me through Mario back in the old days there.
2: And you can tell that fruity-ass bastard that if he wants to make nice with me, he'll have a car in the corner of Fresh Pond and Dawkins tomorrow night for my guys.
1: I don't think you should talk about my boss like that.
5: Hey, I'll talk about that little jerk any way I want to, and don't make me come down here for you either, tough guy.
2: Last guy that got cute with me, I fired him down five flights of stairs, split his f***ing head out of here.
1: Whoa, let's not go crazy. I said I'll talk to the boss. If he gives me the okay, we'll take care of your boys, all right?

It's Anything, Anything, Emmett Russo, Springsteen, E Street Band, Murder Incorporated. And then before that, clip from the Jerky Boys with Vinnie Pastore. And Vinnie Pastore passed away the other day. I was the show has already been done when I found out he had died last weekend. And Vinnie was a good friend of mine. Known him for a lot of years. He was a guest on this show where he did a whole bit with Pasta Sauce at Marky Ramone and eating a drumstick and so many other great things. And, of course, I hosted and emceed a bunch of events with him throughout the years, a little kids' rock event that I hosted with him and Maureen Van Zandt, many, many Light of Day festivals, including where one Light of Day festival where Springsteen came out, was playing with Joe Grushecki, playing the song Murder Incorporated, and Vinny walked on stage while Bruce was playing and stood next to him at the microphone. And Bruce gave them a look of just sheer, you know, disenchantment. I thought he was going to literally hit Vinny over the head with the mic stand. And Vinny was just a great guy, a great actor. It was a part of a video I had produced, my good friend Rob Bader, for Mark Ribbler's song, Dick Cavett, so many other things. And one of the other things I got Vinny to do is I got Vinny to be on a record. Loka Kani's album, High Honey, features a song called Danny's Out of Money. And in the middle of it, instead of a guitar solo, Adam Wiener's like, hey, you know, I should have somebody like threatening Danny for, you know, to pay him back money, came up with the idea to have Vinny Pastore do it. Vinny nailed it. We're going to play it right now. Rest in peace, Vinny Pastore. This is Danny's Out of Money, Loka Kani, Anything, Anything.

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I don't give a fuck if you sell your ass. If you don't get the 5 G's by Monday, I'm going to break your knees, all right?

0: It's Anything, Anything, Emma Truso, Lo Cut. Connie's special guest on that song, Benny Pastore, passed away the other day. Danny's Out of Money. And then Henry Lee Summer, early Henry Lee Summer, before we even knew who he was on Majestic Records, before I Wish I Had a Girl Like That. That one's called Got No Money. And Todd Snyder from New Connection with Broke. And then Gary Talent with the blues classic, Tell 'Em I'm Broke. Let's take a break right now. We come back. And yeah, it's festival season. It's Lollapalooza season. That can only mean one thing, that the possibly biggest pop star in the world jumped on stage again with a different alternative legendary band. We'll hear about it. We'll hear the song. We come back. Stick around. Anything, Anything.
1: Hi, my name is Neil Blackadder. I'm a member of the steering committee for Indivisible Hurley Woodstock. 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
2: My name is John Sohn. 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I hit it broadside and was thrown from my bike. 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When I woke up, I told my wife, "We need an attorney." 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

It's Anything, Anything. I'm Rich Russo. Guest Light Anthem from the 59 Sound. Here's Looking at You, Kid. Of course, that's a famous line of one of many famous lines from the movie Casablanca. Susanna Hoffs got a brand new album coming out called The List, and she has a first single called Casablanca regarding the movie, of course, and regarding a time where she hung out with Bob Weir in New Orleans and they walked around the French Quarter being stalked by deadheads. Yeah, this is the song, brand new Susanna Hoffs. It's called Casablanca. Great stuff. Anything, anything.

It's anything, anything, Emma Trousseau. Somehow we ended up in a Humphrey Bogart kind of set. It's so bizarre. Humphrey Bogart's birthday is not till Christmas. But, you know, Susanna Hoffs in a new song, Casablanca, which followed a Gaslight Anthem song with a line from Casablanca. Here's Looking at Your Kid. And then Any Trouble, a cool band with a song called Playing Bogart. And then a song by Bertie Higgins, Key Largo, which is about Bogey and McCall in a movie they were in. And why don't we just get out of the Bogart. And I guess I could play Don't Bogart That Joy. I got to skip that. Why don't I go from Key Largo down a little south to Key West? It's John Mellencamp. I Saw You First. Key West, Intermezzo. Anything, anything.

Hey, it's Anything, Anything. I'm Rich Russo, John Mellencamp, Key West, Heather Mezzo. I saw you first in The Foreigner. Feels like the first time. And then the boys from the UK boys. It was also like, you know, it was like an Ohio boys or like a Midwest boys. But that's the UK boys. But first time in a band that obviously was influenced by a lot of that UK punk. Band called Wildlife out of New York and New Jersey area. This one's called First Time's the Worst. Anything, Anything.

0: Wildlife, First Times Are Worse, into Billy Joel from Piano Man. Worst comes to worst. Let's take a break right now. We come back. I don't know where we're headed, but we'll be headed somewhere. Stick around. Anything.
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7: Woe to you, O earth and sea. For the devil sends the beast with wrath, because he knows the time is short. 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Its number is 666.

0: It's Anything, Anything, Amber Trusso for Bruce Dickinson's birthday, Iron Maiden, giving us Number of the Beast, 666. We're going to do a different number. We're going to do 33 right now. And if it's summer and if it's all Palooza and there's an alternative rock band from the 90s headlining it, you can be sure that Olivia Rodrigo is going to jump on stage and do one of their songs that she's done. Did it with Weezer. I mean, she's just continues to do it. She did a great version with the Smashing Pumpkins of 33. So why don't we go from 666 to Olivia Rodrigo with Smashing Pumpkins live from Lollapalooza with 33. Anything, anything.
1: Thank you so much, ladies and gentlemen. I now like to bring out a very, very, very special guest, Miss Olivia Rodrigo.

It's Anything, Anything, Amber Russo, 33, Smashing Pumpkins, with special guest Olivia Rodrigo from Lollapalooza, and then Helen Reddy with Angie Baby about a really, really, really twisted and dark song that had this crazy animated video by this guy named John Wilson. If you get a chance, go on YouTube, type in John Wilson videos, John Wilson, Angie Baby. Also did a Bad Bad Leroy Brown one. He did one for Dark Lady for sure. These videos are just nuts, and that song is insane. So, yeah, Angie Baby, why don't we go from a transistor radio where Angie Baby was shoving her neighbor into to maybe the vibrators. We'll go from transistor to vibrating, the vibrators, with one of the great, great punk songs of all time. This is Baby Baby, Anything, Anything.

0: It's Anything, Anything, I'm Rich Russo. Baby, Baby, the Vibrators, and the brand new Fantastic Cat from the spectacular, even fantastic album, Cat Out of Hell with Don't Let Go. Let's take a break right now. We're going to close out the show with a inspirational situation, and somebody's fallen on some hard times, and hopefully get out of it in the midst of a big celebration. I'll explain when we come back. Stick around.
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2: When I first came up from New York City, I had a little restaurant in the middle of the woods, which was a really great place for me to start. 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

It's Anything, Anything, Amor Truso. Mark Ribbler, Disciples of Soul, a song called 50 Years that Mark was commissioned by a guy named Steve Bonham to do that song for Steve and Carol, his wife's 50th wedding anniversary, which happened last week. And these are two of the greatest people I've met. I've got to know them over the last year or so. Just salt of the earth, nice, nice people, great people, caring. Like I said, I've got to know them. We were working on something for the new Springsteen Center together, and I become friends with them. Carol, a couple months ago, was diagnosed with breast cancer, went through it, has been recovering, is on the other side of it. And on their 50th wedding anniversary, was last week, Steve, who had commissioned that song we just heard, was going to play it for Carol, had all these other things for their 50th anniversary, had this gold record made, just a cool, cool day. Right before he's going to play the song, he suffers a stroke. And right now he's in the hospital recovering. I talked to him on the phone. He sounded great. I know he's in for a full recovery. It is just amazing. And I want to send out this song to end the show tonight to Steve and Carol. It's The Alarm on Strength, because they need strength. They need hope. They need love. And they will get through it. Happy anniversary. This has been Anything, Anything. My name is Rich Russo. Good night, everybody. Stay safe and have some strength and say some prayers.

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0: I think I bust a button on my trousers, hope they don't fall down. You don't want my trousers to fall down now, do you?
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0: Come and go every year. 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That's Chris Cornell. 61 degrees, 6 o'clock in the morning. 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
1: AP News, I'm Marcela Sanchez. Moderate Democrat David Crowley has won the Wisconsin primary for governor. He defeated Democratic Socialist Francesca Hong. Crowley will go on to face Republican U.S. Representative Tom Tiffany in November, who's endorsed by President Trump. In South Carolina, Senator Darlene Graham and U.S. Representative Ralph Norman have advanced to a runoff in the state's special Republican primary to replace the late Lindsey Graham in the U.S. Senate, 1 month after his sudden death. Elections also took place in Alabama, Connecticut, Minnesota, and Vermont. AP correspondent Ben Thomas reports ICE officers may soon be outfitted with shock gloves.
2: A notice published by the Department of Homeland Security indicates Immigration and Customs Enforcement plans to spend up to $20 million to purchase conductive distraction and de-escalation devices. Special gloves that can deliver painful electric shocks. They're intended to help ICE agents deal with combative subjects. The devices are made by a Kentucky company called Compliant Technologies and have been used by some jails and police departments. Civil rights advocates are expressing alarm at the plan. I'm Ben Thomas.
1: Thunderstorms and tornadoes pummeled areas of Illinois, Indiana, and Ohio yesterday. More than 500,000 people around Chicago and northwest Indiana lost electricity. The search for survivors in the rubble of Columbia's powerful earthquake is growing more desperate, 2 days after the magnitude 7.4 earthquake. The country's new president, Abelardo de las Pregas, says more than 180 people have been killed and more than 2,500 more are injured in the west of the country. Authorities in Yemen say 6 people have been killed by Iran-backed Houthi rebels attacking a vessel in the Bab el-Mandeb Strait. This is AP News. Spain and Iceland will glimpse a dazzling total solar eclipse this evening, but the phenomenon can be partially viewed in other countries too. The AP's Charles de Ledesma has more.
3: Spain's gearing up for a rare total eclipse, even as extreme heat and wildfires threaten to cast a pall over the spectacle. Millions in northern and central Spain will have prime views of the event, which begins around sunset. Spanish authorities have set up 350 official viewing sites and restricted access to 123 others due to environmental concerns. With temperatures soaring above 35 degrees Celsius and dry vegetation, officials are urging caution to prevent fires. Hotel prices in Spain and Iceland have soared, with rooms in Reykjavik exceeding $1,000 for Wednesday night. The eclipse marks Iceland's first total solar eclipse since 1954. I'm Charles de Ledesma.
1: And I'm Marcela Sanchez, AP News.
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0: Yankees got 4 in the 7th, beat the Mariners 4-1. Mets only got 4 hits. They held the Braves to 3 hits, and they lost 4-0. Kelsey Mitchell had 28 points. The Fever beat the Liberty 106-92. 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Chance of rain and mid-60s tonight. Sun and low 80s for tomorrow. Live from the old church on Highway 28. Ring the bell. Starts up Wednesday morning. Let's get loose in the breakfast lounge. This is Amos Lee, Radio Woodstock.

Radio Woodstock 100.1, Rolling Stones. And Dr. John, Nicky Hopkins from Exile on Main Street, Let It Loose, the Rolling Stones. Here's some local loose, Scruffy Pearls.

0: Yeah, Radio Woodstock 100.1, Grateful Dead, Loose Lucy, Scruffy Pearls, Letting Loose, Stones, Let It Loose, Amos Lee, Keep It Loose, and Keep It Tight. We are coming up on the Woodstock anniversary weekend in celebration. The greatest festival of all time kicks off Friday at 5:05, just like Richie Havens kicking off the Woodstock Festival in 1969 at 5:05. It's brought to you by J&A Roofing. So everything from Woodstock to Monterey to Mountain Jam, all live, all weekend. 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There's a new film about Woodstock, about Bill Handley, who did the sound at Woodstock in 1969. John Kane is the director. We'll talk to John a little bit later on today. And in the spirit of Woodstock, the Festival of Awakening is Saturday at Bearsville Center. They're doing things all weekend in Woodstock. And Hudson Valley musicians getting together Sunday for Democracy Rocks 2. That's a Colony Woodstock rally for local indivisible pro-democracy efforts. You like that? Rally for Ulster's Rapid Response Ice Watch. Natalie Merchant, Gail Ann Dorsey, Kate Pearson, all going to be there Sunday at Colony Woodstock.
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0: 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Marvin Gaye. 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That's Inner City Blues. And brand new stuff from Sun Volt, the Serenade song. Amy Winehouse and Janis Joplin coming. 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
1: AP Sports, I'm Lisa Dwyer. The Tampa Bay Rays extended their winning streak as Taylor Walls homered from each side of the plate in a 12-4 victory at the Athletics. The Padres are now in a three-way tie for the final two National League wildcard spots after an 11-2 win over the Brewers. McMahon and Grisham got it done for the Yankees in a 4-1 win over the Mariners. Tom Merriam reports.
2: Seattle led 1-0 going to the bottom of the seventh on Randy Arozarena's opposite field home run in the sixth off Ryan Weathers. But New York rallied for four runs against Mariners reliever Michael Rucker, who came in to start the inning. Ryan McMahon's two-run bases-loaded single put the Yanks up 2-1. Two batters later, Trent Grisham also delivered a two-run bases-loaded single.
1: Blake Snell fans 10-6 innings in his return to the Dodgers after a three-month elbow injury layoff, leaving the game tied 1-1 in the sixth for a Dodgers 5-4 win over the Royals. I'm Lisa Dwyer, AP Sports.
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0: Not for us. The path of totality, like Spain and Portugal and Iceland. We do get some meteor showers tonight, and the peak is after midnight tonight, early Thursday morning. There's a chance of rain and low to mid-60s tonight, so not particularly good viewing conditions. We're having a dinner party this month. 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
1: I try.

0: Woodstock, 100.1. Janis Joplin with the Cosmic Blues Band. That's the group that she had at Woodstock in 1969. After Big Brother, she joined up with those cats. We're going to be celebrating Woodstock, the anniversary of the 1969 festival, all weekend long with the greatest festival of all time. And we're going to do some Woodstock trivia on the Van Cleek Tire Clue this morning. 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If you're hurt on a bike, call Alex and Mike, 845-6000.
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0: Sheryl Crow, Radio Woodstock 100.1. And Foo Fighters, Window is the Radio Woodstock Song of the Week. Thanks to our members for picking that one. We got a new music survey out. 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Julia Jacklin, Improvement, Movement, Oh He Dead, and more. Courtney Barnett and Fish and Paul McCartney all coming. 62 degrees now, 7 o'clock. 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
1: AP News, I'm Marcela Sanchez. A moderate Democrat has defeated a progressive in Wisconsin's primary for governor, AP correspondent Donna Warder reports.
2: Moderate Democrat David Crowley has won the primary for governor in Wisconsin, beating Democratic Socialist Francesca Hong, who was hoping to ride the wave of recent victories by progressive candidates.
3: I am so deeply, deeply grateful to my core for how hard you have all fought.
2: Audio courtesy of WISN. Crowley is vying to become Wisconsin's first black governor, and in November he'll face Republican Tom Tiffany, currently a U.S. representative endorsed by President Donald Trump. I'm Donna Warder.
1: In Minnesota, progressive Lieutenant Governor Peggy Flanagan won the Democratic Senate primary, defeating centrist U.S. Representative Angie Craig. Also in Minnesota, Democrats nominated Senator Amy Klobuchar for governor. She'll face Republican State House Speaker Lisa DeMuth, who defeated a Trump-endorsed candidate. Elections also took place in Alabama, Connecticut, South Carolina, and Vermont. President Trump says he slipped away from Air Force One after a trip last month in Turkey because the Secret Service and military wanted him on a different plane due to a threat.
4: I guess there was a threat out there. I didn't really ask too much about it. I get a lot of threats.
1: The president also downplayed the risk to the people, White House officials, security and support staff, and reporters that he left on the plane. His comments confirmed a report that first appeared in the Washington Post, saying that Trump, following a NATO summit last month, was spirited onto a different plane because of a credible threat from Iran. The action was kept secret for weeks until the newspaper's story. World shares are mixed ahead of the U.S. inflation report for July, while oil prices advanced. This is AP News. The AP's Lisa Dwyer reports that Russia has released a former U.S. Marine held on disputed charges.
5: Russia has released American military veteran Robert Gilman, a former Marine who spent more than 4 years in prison on disputed charges and was said to be gravely ill and at risk of dying. Gilman, a 32-year-old teacher detained since

0: 2022, was initially handed a 3.5-year sentence when he was convicted of beating a police officer after being taken off a train. His sentence was extended last year to 10 years after accusations of assaulting prison guards. Gilman was among at least 8 Americans who remained in Russian custody after a series of high-profile prisoner exchanges. Gilman's family has flown to Texas to be with him, including his mother, who was in Russia attempting to see him at a hospital there. I'm Lisa Dwyer.
1: More on this story at APnews.com. I'm Marcela Sanchez, AP News.
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6: Yankees got 4 in the 7th, beat the Mariners 4-1. Cal Raleigh, second in MVP voting last year, batting 159 this year. Mets got 4 hits and no runs. Braves got 3 hits and 4 runs. Atlanta wins 4-0. Kelsey Mitchell, 28. Caitlin Clark, 22. A double-double for Caitlin. Fever beat the Liberty 106-92. New York, a little soft. The New York Knicks will get their championship rings and raise a banner at Madison Square Garden on October 20th, opening night of the NBA season. They'll host Philadelphia. 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Chance of rain and mid-60s tonight. Sun and low 80s for tomorrow. You heard July in the U.S. this past July. Hottest in 90 years since the Dust Bowl, 1936. We'll do some Woodstock trivia on the Bank League Tire Clue at 7:30. We got some Brandy Carlile tickets to give away a little bit later today. Brandy, Sunday at Bethel Woods. This is Courtney Barnett.
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0: Radio Woodstock 100.1. Lara Hope and the Arctones, Fast, Cheap, or Well Done. I see Lara was doing the twist on stage with Chubby Checker at the Ulster County Fair last week. The Dutchess County Fair starts August 25th. Dutchess County Fair is the second largest county fair in New York State. The largest being Erie. Erie County gets 1 million-plus visitors every year. Dutchess County Fair can, on a good week, do about 500,000. We're back on the train in 90 seconds.
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0: 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Allison Russell with Cassius Culpepper. That's Searchlight from her new record. Every song is a collaboration, a duet. Death Cab and Fish and Gatine. John Kane is director of a new movie called Lassie in the House. It's about Bill Handley, who did the sound at Woodstock in 1969. I'm going to talk to John in just a little bit. And we'll be at the Orpheum in Saugerties on Saturday at 4 o'clock, screening the film with Bill Handley and John Kane. Something about Woodstock on the Van Cleek Tire Clue in just a moment. Now WDST News at 7:30, brought to you by Stewart's, your coffee shop. 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
1: I'm Marcela Sanchez with an AP News Minute. Moderate Democrat David Crowley has won the Democratic primary for governor of Wisconsin, defeating Democratic Socialist Francesca Hung in a close race that stretched into today. Crowley is vying to become Wisconsin's first black governor and will face Republican Congressman Tom Tiffany in November. In Minnesota, progressive Peggy Flanagan defeated a centrist candidate to win the Democratic U.S. Senate primary. Also in the state, Democrats nominated Senator Amy Klobuchar for governor. She'll face Republican State House Speaker Lisa DeMuth, who defeated a Trump-endorsed candidate. Rescue crews and civilians are still searching for survivors after the powerful magnitude 7.4 earthquake in Colombia. Thousands of people are missing in dozens of cities and towns, and over 180 people have been killed. More stories at apnews.com. I'm Marcela Sanchez.
0: Yankees beat Seattle. Mets lost in Atlanta. Liberty lost in Indiana. The Knicks will open the NBA season October 20th against Philadelphia. They'll get their rings and raise the championship banner. Sun, mid-80s today. Chance of showers, low to mid-60s tonight. 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Route 9W, Lake Katrine. August 12, 1964, the Beatles' first movie premiered, A Hard Day's Night. IBM's personal computer was released, 1981. 1994, Major League Baseball players went on strike. A 232-day strike. The World Series was canceled that year. Looks like that's going to happen again. Woodstock Music and Art Fair, 1969, an Aquarian exposition. On the original poster, what town is listed? Woodstock Music and Art Fair presents an Aquarian exposition in this town. What's the town listed on the original Woodstock poster? 1969. 845-679-WDST.
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3: Thank you. The Van Cleek Tire Clue today. The original Woodstock poster, 1969, says Woodstock Music and Art Fair presents an Aquarian exposition in this town. That's the Van Cleek Tire Clue. 845-679-WDST. DST.
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5: 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Is it White Lake?
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0: Sly and the Family Stone, Radio Woodstock 100.1. I want to take you higher. And Joe Cocker, Let's Go Get Stoned from Woodstock 1969. More of that this weekend. We're doing the GOAT, the greatest festival of all time, from Woodstock to Mountain Jam. 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Some of the greatest ever. And it's supported by MHA of Dutchess County and Green Goat Cannabis.
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Take some Norman Greenbaum, mix in some Dusty Springfield and Canned Heat, and you get Dan Auerbach.

0: Radio Woodstock 100.1 Cranberries. Let's linger. Joni Mitchell, Leon Bridges coming. We got some Brandi Carlile tickets to give away in a little bit. And a list today, prettiest towns in America. It's 66 degrees, 8 o'clock, WDST News Time.
1: AP News, I'm Marcela Sanchez. In Minnesota, Lieutenant Governor Peggy Flanagan won the state's Democratic Senate primary. Flanagan defeated centrist U.S. Representative Angie Craig with a pledge to fight the influence of corporations and confront President Trump. Meanwhile, Lisa DeMuth won the Republican primary for Minnesota governor. The state House Speaker will go on to face U.S. Senator Amy Klobuchar, who defeated six others to win the Democratic nomination. The AP's Lisa Dwyer reports that Trump Media is scrapping some of its new businesses to head off losses.
2: President Donald Trump's social media company is going back to its roots. The parent of Truth Social says it is abandoning several new businesses, crypto, online betting, and financial services, to refocus on building up its social media platform. Part of that effort is a new paid service for Wall Street traders who want sneak peeks at the president's market-moving posts. The service has drawn criticism from government watchdogs for basically setting itself up as a paid alternative to the White House press office. Parent company, Trump Media and Technology, detailed its new plans Monday after posting higher losses in the last quarter. After closing at about $62 shortly after it went public in 2024, the stock has plunged into the single digits, wiping out billions in stock market value. I'm Lisa Dwyer.
1: Doctors worry that Trump's new executive order on vaccines could create fear and confusion among parents. At a time when measles is spreading, immunization rates are falling, and children are heading back to school. The order advocates separating the measles, mumps, and rubella vaccine into three different single disease shots, and when possible, giving all childhood vaccines at separate appointments. More stories at apnews.com. This is AP News. AP correspondent Donna Warder reports on a tubing trip gone wrong in Michigan.
3: We're coming, guys!
4: The faint sounds of two women and a 9-year-old boy who were stranded for 3 days along the Muskegon River in Michigan. They were tubing along the river last week, hit logs, and their tubes popped. They were reported missing after one of the women hadn't shown up to her dentist appointment. Conservation officers with the Michigan Department of Natural Resources said they spotted one of the tubes along the river and could see in the grass where the three had walked. They were found on Friday.
5: We got lost on the river. We went to the river.
3: Hi.
5: We went to the river, and we were on the river.
3: Oh, my God.
4: The three say they survived on eating bark and flowers and drank river water. They were treated at a hospital for dehydration and infections, but are back home now. I'm Donna Water.
1: And I'm Marcela Sanchez, AP News.
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0: Yankees got 4-7, beat Seattle 4-1. Mets got shut out in Atlanta 4-0. Liberty, a little soft in Indiana. They lose to the Fever 106-92. The New York Knicks will kick off the NBA season October 20th. They'll host Philadelphia at Madison Square Garden. 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Chance of rain and mid-60s tonight, sun and low 80s for tomorrow. Brandi Carlile, Bethel Woods on Sunday. Who wants to go? I got two tickets, 845-679-WDST. Brandi Carlile, Sunday at Bethel Woods. If you want to go, I can hook you up right now. 845-679-WDST.
3: One, two, one, two.

Leon Bridges. And Joni Mitchell with Neil Young. Congratulations to Robert in Rhinebeck. Tickets for Brandi Carlile. Brandy's playing Sunday. Bethel Woods. Asia has more of those tickets to give away later today. We're going to be back in the garden this weekend with the greatest festival of all time, presented by J&A Roofing, from Woodstock to Mountain Jam, kicking off Friday at 5 o'clock. 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

0: back. Radio Woodstock 100.1 Hound Mouth, Sedona. Sedona, Arizona is on the list of prettiest town in each state from Architectural Digest. Around here in Connecticut, the prettiest town, according to Architectural Digest, Mystic. In Maine, Stonington, Massachusetts, Edgartown, Martha's Vineyard. That's where they filmed Jaws. New Jersey, prettiest town, Cape May. Pennsylvania, New Hope. Vermont, Stowe. And New York, prettiest town, Ithaca. Home to Buttermilk Falls and Cornell University. Heard of it? There's some weekend day trips for you from Architectural Digest. Banks Brothers, Derek and the Dominoes next.
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0: Radio Woodstock 100.1. Eric Clapton, Bobby Whitlock, Derek and the Dominoes, Tell the Truth, and Banks Brothers, Risk It All. Beck and Beth Orton and John Cain coming up. John made a new movie called Last Seat in the House, a documentary about Bill Handley, who created the sound at the Woodstock Festival in 1969, among many other things. He's called the father of festival sound. We'll talk to John in just a little bit. The movie is Saturday at Orpheum in Saugerties. It's 68 degrees now, 8:31 WDST News Time.
1: From around the world, these are the latest international news headlines. The search for survivors in the rubble of Colombia's powerful earthquake has grown more desperate 2 days after the quake brought down buildings, buckled roads, and crushed cars. In Pereira, rescuers move a woman trapped for 36 hours from the rubble of a collapsed building to an ambulance. Crews have rescued over 170 people and recovered the body of a passenger from a ferry that caught fire in rough seas near the Indonesian tourist island of Bali. Ukraine President Volodymyr Zelensky says Ukrainian anti-ship missiles and drones have blitzed a major Russian naval base on the Black Sea coast in what he says is a unique nighttime operation. Spain's gearing up for a rare total solar eclipse Wednesday evening, even as extreme heat and wildfires threaten to cast a pall over the spectacle. Millions in northern and central Spain will have prime views of the phenomenon, which begins around sunset. I'm Charles de Ledesma.
2: Hurt on a bike? Call Alex and Mike. This is Alex Minetti.
3: And this is Mike Minetti. Riding season is finally here again, so instead of boring you with some typical lawyer ad, here's a few safety tips that could save you from a world of hurt this riding season. The three most common types of crashes we see are: an oncoming car makes a left-hand turn in front of the bike, a car pulls out of a driveway in front of the bike, or a car fails to signal before turning. And what we found was the common cause of these crashes was because the driver looked but didn't see the bike.
2: So here are three tips to make sure you're seen this riding season. 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So enjoy the open road, ride safe, and be seen. And remember, if you get hurt on a bike, call Alex and Mike, 845-6000, and visit bikers.law.
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0: 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Beth Orton, Loving Like It's 1973. 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John Kane, director of Last Seat in the House, joins us next.
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1: Last Seat in the House, directed by John Kane, is screening Saturday at the Orpheum in Saugerties, a documentary about Bill Handley, who created the sound at Woodstock in 1969 and was called the father of festival sound.
3: Yeah, to describe Bill, he was very much not a scene guy. He was more of a gearhead, more of a technical guy. He wasn't interested in fame. Or rubbing shoulders with the well-knowns, which he did, but that really wasn't what his driving force was.
1: Yeah, so, you know, we know that when the Beatles played at Shea Stadium, 65, 66, you couldn't hear anything because
3: correct.
1: The sound was so small, but by the time it got to Woodstock, did most of the crowd actually hear the concert? I mean, 500,000 people.
3: At Woodstock? Well, Shea Stadium... Yes, I think the Beatles, there are a couple of things funny about Woodstock and that are similar with Woodstock and the Beatles. One of which is the Beatles, the sound, the technology for sound reinforcement wasn't quite there yet with the Beatles. And now the biggest problem was the audience, the sound overcoming the audience. So that was a real distinct issue. And the sound equipment Handley was using on the 66 tour, he was on 14 dates with the Beatles, which I consider Handley, one of the probably the only touring sound engineer with the Beatles. Mal Evans, some would argue, but I think Handley should be considered, is that the roar of the decibels by the omitted by the or put out by the audience caused a problem for the Beatles. The Beatles couldn't hear themselves perform, and Handley's sound equipment couldn't go above that. And he learned that was a learning curve for Bill. He learned that we needed more power. It just wasn't there yet. With Woodstock, the same thing. You know, some people might have considered a logistical disaster, but the one thing that stayed together at Woodstock was the sound. It's the one thing that was constant. In the film, I sort of emphasize how important it was to be able to hear during an event that otherwise would have, come untethered. If audiences didn't know what to do or couldn't feel comforted from what was being said from the stage, then you'd have a real problem. But because of Handley's sound system, of course, the velvety voice of Chipmunk and of course, John Morris and others, audiences were kept cool and knew that there were just a stone's throw away from getting help or food or whatever they needed. But no, I think most of all, everybody that I've ever interviewed about Woodstock, attendees, production people, which is a lot, have always said the sound was great. And again, I'm not one to correct anybody, but Eddie Kramer was sent to Woodstock to oversee the recording of the soundtrack for the film, but Handley was the hired company to handle and record the soundtrack to Woodstock, and you'll see that on the back. I think it might say engineered by Eddie Kramer, but right. Lee Osborne was another entity there, and he was an engineer that worked for Handley. There's a funny story about Eddie Kramer in the book about that instance, but that is a forgotten about thing. The recording of that soundtrack—that's a—that's an incredible thing to have on your resume. Just the soundtrack alone.
1: Right? Yeah, I mean the documentary and the soundtrack was what made Woodstock famous, right? Year later.
3: It's so true. Yeah.
1: So Bill Handley, now when you say he was responsible for the sound, so you say he's responsible for the sound and the mix And the recording and the whole umbrella of it?
3: That's correct. Yeah, the sound, the mix, and the recording. Yep, that was a... And I have invoices to prove it, too. You know, scans of invoices that were exchanged between Hanley and Warner Brothers. Absolutely.
1: Okay.
3: And I interviewed Michael Wadley twice. You know, what a fascinating individual he is.
1: Yeah, yeah.
3: And, you know, I often say that if we didn't have the film, we would just be talking about, you know, we would just be having fireside stories with some photos to share. Thank goodness for the film. I'm so grateful to have the Woodstock documentary and to be able to reference it and watch it. And it's such a marvelous archive to just pull back out of a DVD player or wherever,
1: yeah,
3: or put into a DVD player. But Hanley is known as the father of festival sound. That's his moniker. He's beyond Woodstock. The reason why Hanley was even hired for Woodstock was because he was most known, but he had the most equipment. He was handling multiple tours at the time of Woodstock. If you can imagine the evolution of touring as another timeline, there's so many different timelines happening. You know, record sales, popularity of groups, the development of and systemization of festivals and tours to accommodate a lot of the bands that were trying to travel. Because, you know, you couldn't really travel. There were really nobody There's no traveling with a large sound system pre-1969 in a mass way. There were bits and pieces of that, but it was very difficult to do that until, you know, maybe like the early 70s. You start to see, it starts to get really crazy with the wall of sound. But sound companies like Shoko and Clare Brothers, they start to really figure out that the Tetris side of it. Everything needs to fit nicely, compact into a truck without breaking, and then there's that side of it. But Hanley was handling the Blind Faith tour simultaneously while Woodstock was happening, and that's a pretty amazing thing. But he's known as the father of festival sound because he handled probably about 60% of the large mass gathering type festivals that occurred in the U.S. between 1967 to 1970, maybe even a little bit of a 71. These were the phenomenon of mass gatherings and pop festivals, and Woodstock is, of course, the crowning achievement in many ways.
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4: All right, friends, you have seen the heavy groups. Now you will see Morning Maniac music. Believe me, yeah. It's a new dawn.

0: Airplane, Radio Woodstock 100.1. Volunteers. Thanks again, John Kane, director of the new movie, a documentary about Bill Hanley called Last Seat in the House. It's screening Saturday at the Orpheum in Saugerties. Bill Hanley, John Kane will be there. And we're going to be celebrating the anniversary of Woodstock this weekend. J&A Roofing presents the greatest festival of all time, all live, all weekend, starting Friday at 5. 71 degrees now at 9 o'clock, WDST News, brought to you by Horses for a Change at Frog Hollow Farm Esopus, improving the lives of kids and adults through learning to ride and by relating to horses. Horsesforachange.org.
1: AP News, I'm Marcela Sanchez. President Trump has confirmed he slipped away from Air Force One after last month's NATO summit in Turkey due to a threat. AP White House correspondent Darlene Superville reports.
2: I guess there was a threat out there. I didn't really ask too much about it. I get a lot of threats.
3: The Washington Post had reported that the misdirection carried out by the White House was done because of an Iranian assassination threat against the president. President Trump and some of his aides, after they boarded the Air Force One, were secretly taken off the plane through a back door into a catering compartment that is usually used to deliver food and other supplies to the plane. They were then driven to a smaller government plane that flew them all to the United Kingdom. There have been questions about the safety of the new Air Force One that was a gift from Qatar.
1: There have been questions about the safety of the new Air Force One that was a gift from Qatar. Intelligence officials, according to reports in the New York Times and CBS News, were concerned about a potential attack on the president or the new jet. In Wisconsin, moderate Democrat David Crowley has won the primary for governor, defeating Democratic Socialist Francesca Hong. Crowley is seeking to become Wisconsin's first black governor. He'll face Trump-endorsed Republican U.S. Representative Tom Tiffany in November. U.S. futures are pointing higher before the release of key inflation data for July that could provide a better idea of where prices are heading. North America won't see much of today's total solar eclipse, but if you're far enough north in the U.S. and Canada, you might see a partial eclipse as the moon nibbles away at the sun. Totality will begin near the North Pole, then streak southward across Greenland, Iceland, Spain, and a patch of Portugal. This is AP News.
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0: Yankees beat Seattle 4-1. They go again tonight at the stadium, 7 o'clock. Will Warren on the mound. Mets lost in Atlanta 4-0. Zach Thornton will pitch for the Mets tonight in Atlanta. Tickets as low as $9. New York Liberty lost to the Fever in Indiana. New York Knicks will open October 20th against Philadelphia, opening night in the NBA. The Knicks will get their rings and raise the championship banner in Madison Square Garden. Sun, mid-80s today. 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Meteor showers tonight. Peak is after midnight, the pre-dawn hours, but it's going to be cloudy. There's a chance of rain and low to mid-60s. Tomorrow, sunny and low 80s. Kenny Siegel sent me this one. Kenny produced this at his Old Soul studio in Catskill, New York. It's Pat Burlingcat. New record is out now, and this is Above It All. Some homegrown stuff. Radio Woodstock.

0: Eddie Griffin, where there's smoke, there's fire. Chaparral. Agatine, I got a few more. Then Asia is going to be here with the 10 at 10. Rhett Miller and Roxy Music on the way. 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

0: Thank you. 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Thanks to the law firm of Minetti & Minetti. If you're hurt on a bike, call Alex and Mike, 845 6 million. Asia is coming right up with the 10 at 10 off. Probably see you back around here tomorrow. Spread out, spread love.
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0: 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We heard from Lucy Dacus, The Cure, John Butler with Trippin' on You, One Eskimo, The Jayhawks. We heard a new one from Casey Musgraves with Mexico Honey, Alt-J, Violent Femmes, and The Lumineers. It's Asia. Good morning. 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They could be new forgotten favorites, old forgotten favorites, obscure forgotten favorites. 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

0: Radio Woodstock 100.1. Rhiannon Giddens with a former song of the week, Carolina Rain, which will be featured on her upcoming album, Hope is the Thing with Feathers, due out September 18th. Dire Straits and Sean Rao with Diminishing Returns. Good morning. Checking in on our Hudson Valley weather. 71 right now here in Woodstock. 83 is the high for today. Sunny to partly cloudy. Overcast this evening with rain showers at times and a low of 64. Tomorrow, partly cloudy. Stray shower or thunderstorm is possible with a high of 81. 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
7: 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When UK Punk Went Pop, 1980 to 1984. 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

0: Courtney Barnett on Radio Woodstock 100.1 with Avant Gardner from her double EP, A Sea of Split Peas from 2013. Bob Marley and Foster the People would sit next to me. Good morning. 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If life feels heavy, you're feeling overwhelmed, or something just doesn't feel right, you don't have to navigate it alone. 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

0: Jimi Hendrix on Radio Woodstock 100.1 with Freedom, a new one from Genesis Owusu, Guyanan Australian artist who dropped a surprise new single, Human Again, a tune all about overstimulation and trying to stay connected to what matters in the world that can feel overwhelming. And it follows his acclaimed new album, Red Star Woo, and the worldwide Scrooge. Genesis Owusu, Rose of the West with Come and Find Me, and Fleetwood Mac, Good Morning. Coming up today in the Lunch Lounge, we are digging deep for the forgotten favorites, those songs you haven't heard in years, but the second they come on, you remember every word. 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And while I have you, we'll check in with our Hudson Valley weather. 73 right now here in Woodstock. 83 is the high for today. Sunny to partly cloudy. Cloudy this evening with occasional rain showers and a low of 64. And tomorrow, partly cloudy skies, a stray shower or thunderstorm is possible. 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

0: 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Los Lobos with Bertha. Be sure to tune in tonight for Woodstock Jams, because Jam Master Lenny B is going to recreate the Grateful Dead's Woodstock 69 set. That is tonight from 10 to midnight, Woodstock Jams. Death Cab for Cutie, Sly and the Family Stone, and a new one from the Womack Sisters, If I Let You. And all weekend long, we are celebrating the anniversary of Woodstock 69, the Radio Woodstock way, with an entire weekend of incredible live music. We're turning the station into the greatest festival of all time, featuring unforgettable live performances from some of the most legendary festivals in music history, including the original Woodstock. And we're going to also have some surprises. Music you won't hear anywhere else, right here on Radio Woodstock. 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

0: Radio Woodstock 100.1, the latest from Pokey Lafarge with The Thing. Pokey is added to Assembly in Kingston on November 13th. Get your tickets now. Have it on your calendar. Have something to look forward to. Also headed to Assembly in Kingston, Michaela Davis on September 4th. The Beetle Project on September 12th. Napalm of Hiatus Coyote on September 17th. Dawn of the Buffalo and more. Get tickets and info at assemblykingston.com. Sheryl Crow and Jenny Lewis with Cherry Baby. 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And you never know what else you'll find. 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

0: 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And Good Times, End Times from Goose and their latest album, Big Modern. Checking in on our Hudson Valley weather. Sunny today, 74 right now, 84 is the high for today. Few afternoon clouds, cloudy tonight with occasional rain showers and a low of 64, partly cloudy tomorrow with a high of 82. 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We have a lunch lounge with your song requests to get to next. Plus, I have a pair of tickets to give away to go and see Brandi Carlile this Sunday at Bethel Woods. I have a pair to give to you. 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But first, we'll check in with 3 minutes of AP News supported by Inquiring Minds Bookstores in Saugerties, New Paltz, and at inquiringbooks.com.
1: AP News, I'm Mike Hempen. Inflation cooled a bit last month.
2: U.S. inflation slowed last month. Consumer prices rose 3.4% in July from a year ago, down slightly from 3.5% in June. But inflation is still higher than before the Iran war began in February, when it was 2.4%. Inflation has been pushed higher by a series of shocks to the economy, tariffs imposed last spring, higher gas prices, and a surge in investment of artificial intelligence infrastructure that has boosted computer chip prices. The key question for the inflation fighters at the Fed and for consumers struggling with high gas and grocery prices is how quickly those one-time effects will fade. I'm Lisa Dwyer.
1: A moderate Democrat beats a progressive in Wisconsin's primary for governor. AP correspondent Donna Warder reports.
3: Moderate Democrat David Crowley has won the primary for governor in Wisconsin, beating Democratic Socialist Francesca Hong, who was hoping to ride the wave of recent victories by progressive candidates.
4: I am so deeply, deeply grateful to my core for how hard you have all fought.
3: Audio courtesy of WISN. Crowley is vying to become Wisconsin's first black governor, and in November he'll face Republican Tom Tiffany, currently a U.S. representative endorsed by President Donald Trump. I'm Donna Warder.
1: The World Health Organization says Congo's Ebola outbreak is on track to eclipse the deadliest one in history that killed over 11,000 people. The search for life in the rubble of Colombia's powerful earthquake is growing more desperate as search teams try to locate survivors before it's too late. Wall Street is flirting with a record after several AI stocks reported better growth for the spring than analysts expected. This is AP News. The NBA's most valuable franchise has been sold for a record-breaking price. The AP's Marcela Sanchez with the story.
5: The Los Angeles Lakers are being sold to businessmen Josh Kushner and Bob Iger for $12.5 billion, the second time in just over a year. This was according to a person familiar with the terms who spoke to the Associated Press on condition of anonymity. The sale, first reported by ESPN, still needs approval from the NBA's Board of Governors, and that process can take several weeks. The Lakers were valued at $10 billion last year when Mark Walter purchased a controlling stake from the Buss family. Kushner and Iger had also been involved in trying to get an expansion team for Las Vegas. But by buying the Lakers, the two do not have to wait for that decision. If it happens, expansion could take place in the 2028-29 season. I'm Marcela Sanchez.
1: I'm Mike Hempen, AP News.
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0: 15th, 4 p.m. at the Orpheum Theater in Saugerties as we celebrate the 57th anniversary of Woodstock with the showing of The Last Seat in the House, exploring the life and legacy of Bill Hanley, the man who brought the music alive at Woodstock. Joining us will be the man himself, sound engineer Bill Hanley, joined by filmmaker and author John Kane in conversation with Radio Woodstock's Greg Kateen. 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
2: 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Today we are digging deep for the forgotten favorites, those songs you haven't heard in years, months, maybe even weeks. But the second they come on, you remember every word, and it just takes you back. We are mixing up those buried gems and bringing some old favorites back to life.

We're in the Lunch Lounge on Radio Woodstock 100.1 with your forgotten favorites. Coming back around. The ones that still hold up and you know all the words. Benny Mardone from 1980, Into the Night, a two-time top 20 hit. That one for Helen S. Space Hog, in the meantime, for Joe M. on Facebook, we heard Liz Longley with Send You My Love for Connie and Kingston, who said, it brings me back to the COVID times, but it's a song that makes me smile, brings me comfort every time I hear it. Amy Mann, That's Just What You Are, for Dana in Catskill, who said it brings her back to watching Melrose Place on television. And Smith, from a group called Smith, in 1969 with Baby It's You. It outcharted both the Shirelles and the Beatles versions of that tune for Norma S. on Facebook. And you may have forgotten about these tunes, but we definitely didn't. We're mixing up your forgotten gems.

0: We're in the Lunch Lounge on Radio Woodstock 100.1 with your forgotten favorites. The ones you don't even realize how much you missed until you hear them again. The Stone Roses from their debut album in 1989 with Waterfall for John O on Facebook. The Weeks with Brother in the Night. That was a live performance from Mountain Jam 2014 for Moyd in Highland. We heard Andra Day's Forever Mine for Jenna in Long Beach Island. Young Bloods with Darkness, Darkness for Eileen C on Facebook. And James with Sit Down for Robin M. And we still got more of your forgotten favorites that are getting their moment today. Plus, I have tickets to give away to go and see Brandi Carlile live this Sunday at Bethel Woods. 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
0: 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But first, I have tickets to give away to go and see a favorite, Brandi Carlile, this Sunday at Bethel Woods. Random caller, you got plans this Sunday. 845-679-WDST. 845-679-WDST. 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

0: 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We're in the lunch lounge, and if this tune just unlocked a memory, you're exactly where you need to be. We are mixing up your forgotten favorites. We dug deep. War with Cisco Kid for Jesse in Kingston. We heard OMC from 1996 with How Bizarre for Corey in Western New York. Goldfrapp with Ooh La La for Adrian. Nick Gilder with Hot Child in the City for Greg Z. And Vampire Weekend, The Kids Don't Stand a Chance from 2008 for Chris V. Wow, we went way over time. But sometimes we need to prove that some songs may disappear for a while, but they never really leave us. So thank you for bringing them back. We'll do this theme again soon. 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

0: 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Checking in on our Hudson Valley weather, 81 right now here in Woodstock, which is the high for today. Sunny to partly cloudy, rain early this evening and remaining cloudy overnight with a low of 62, and tomorrow mix of sun and clouds with a high of 82. 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

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The Head and the Heart with Shake. Devin Gill filling in with a new one from his album Time Will Tell, Black Dog, Rabbit Hole, and Paul McCartney and Wings. It is Wellness Wednesday, a reminder that you don't have to wait until things feel overwhelming to ask for support. 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Tim O'Brien, Sam Grisman, and Victor Furtado Trio take the stage at Bearsville Theater tomorrow. Ramble!

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0: Radio Woodstock 100.1, David Bowie, Life on Mars. You too, and the latest from Leon Bridges, Your Love is Electric. 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Coming up, we'll hear from Father John Misty, Talking Heads, and a new one from Grace Cummings. 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

Radio Woodstock 100.1, Stevie Wonder, You Haven't Done Nothing. Talking Heads, a new one from Grace Cummings with I'm Not Crazy. Her new album, Blood Horse, comes out this Friday. And the Red Clay Strays with I'm Still Fine. Good afternoon. 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

0: 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L. Michael's Affair with Never Be Another You featuring Lee Fields. Father John Misty with She Cleans Up, and our song of the week from Foo Fighters, Window. That's off their new album, Your Favorite Toy. Coming up today in Homegrown, we're featuring a brand new single from New York-based artist June McDoom, creating a very beautiful sound that's all her own. New album, Follow the Light, comes out in October. We'll hear from June McDoom in Homegrown at 2:30. Quickly checking in on our Hudson Valley weather. Mix of sun and clouds today. 81 right now. 82 is the high for today. Rain early this evening, then remaining cloudy overnight with a low of 62. And tomorrow, mix of sun and clouds, stray shower or thunderstorm is possible with a high of 82. 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

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And her upcoming album, Follow the Light, will be out in October. 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

0: Radio Woodstock 100.1, Steely Dan with Home at Last. And The Sincere's How Lonely is Lonely. And that's going to do it for me this afternoon. Middays here on Radio Woodstock are supported by Greg Farm in Red Hook, now picking red and yellow raspberries and thornless blackberries too. 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I'll catch you all back here tomorrow.
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Death Cab for Cutie from their great new album, I Built You a Tower, Punchin' Flowers on Radio Woodstock, and Vampire Weekend, Unbelievers. This is Justin. You can believe that later today I'm going to give away a pair of tickets to see Italian guitar sensation Matteo Mancuso, Bearsville Theater, this Sunday. More info at bearsvilletheater.com. Here's Robert Palmer with most of the members of Little Feet backing him up on a cover of the Calypso song written by Norman Spann, a.k.a. King Radio. 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

0: Faye Webster, after the first kiss on Radio Woodstock, Jayhawks, new single, Keep Our Heads Above Water. Also Sharon Jones and the Dap Kings and Robert Ballmer, Man Smart, Woman Smarter. 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Bonnie Raitt and a new one from Paul Shelda coming up next.
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0: Paul Shelda before that, singer-songwriter, born on Staten Island, now calls Dallas home, Between Two Cities. Good afternoon. This is Justin. Next up, McGee, also Cake and Bob Dylan. And later this afternoon, I'll give away a pair of tickets to see Italian guitar sensation Matteo Mancuso, Bearsville Theater, this Sunday. 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

0: 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Cake, The Distance, and McGee with Rockman. This is Justin later today on Live at 5. We'll wish a happy birthday to lead guitarist, singer, songwriter, and founding member of Dire Straits, Mark Knopfler, with a two-song set, including Twistin' by the Pool and Boom Like That. 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

New from the husband and wife duo War and Treaty, You Can't Hurt Me Anymore, Radio Woodstock, and The Flaming Lips, Do You Realize? Good afternoon, this is Justin. Here's the lead single from singer-songwriter Role Model's third studio album, Chuck Timely and the Hourglass, that came out in June. Role Model, the stage name of Tucker Pillsbury, playing Radio City Music Hall with Samia, September 25th, Radio Woodstock.

0: Jesse Wells on Radio Woodstock. Won't you come out tonight? And Jake Bug, What Doesn't Kill You? 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Partly cloudy, 40% chance of showers, thunderstorms tonight, low 60s, and partly sunny tomorrow, mid-80s. 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

Neil Young, Radio Woodstock 100.1, and King Gizzard and the Lizard Wizard, Grow Wings and Fly. This is Justin. Take a listen to Italian guitar sensation Matteo Mancuso. He's playing Bearsville Theater this Sunday, August 16th. I've got a pair of tickets to give away right now. 845-679-9378. 845-679-WDST. You'd like to see this guy, Matteo Mancuso, Bearsville Theater, this Sunday. More info, Bearsville.

0: 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Kevin Morby on the way, also The Pretenders and Grace Potter and The Nocturnals.
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0: Grace Potter and the Nocturnals with The Medicine on Radio Woodstock 100.1. Grace's very own concert festival, Grand Point North, takes place at Waterfront Park in Burlington, Vermont on September 18th through the 20th. Grace with Portugal, The Man, and The Devil Makes Three on Friday. Grace with Jackson Browne and Dawes on Saturday. And Dark Star Orchestra headlines on Sunday, plus Dogs in a Pile. 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For tickets and info. Also heard The Pretenders and a new one from Kevin Morby, 100,000. I'm going to play one from Spiritualized in just 2 minutes. Then the latest news from the AP. And on Live at 5, we're wishing happy birthday to Mark Knopfler of Dire Straits with a two-song live set supported by Rosedale Flooring.
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0: Spiritualized, Perfect Miracle on Radio Woodstock 100.1. This is Justin. We've got a perfect live at 5 for a summer day. We're celebrating the birthday of Mark Knopfler of Dire Straits with a two-song set on Live at 5 in just a couple of minutes, supported by Rosendale Flooring. Here's the latest news from the AP, and that's supported by Nolan Propane, the most reliable, safest, and responsive propane service in the Hudson Valley and Delaware County, too. 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
1: AP News, I'm Ben Thomas. In Colombia, the search for life in the rubble of Monday's magnitude 7.4 earthquake is growing more desperate. The official death toll is more than 200, while thousands remain missing. Search teams in hard-hit cities like Pereira are racing against a key time threshold to locate survivors, while the new government scrambling to ensure aid reaches vulnerable communities. More than 100 aftershocks have been recorded. In the Middle East, Israel's military says it struck a Hamas commander in northern Gaza with a drone strike. Such targeted strikes have come under closer scrutiny since President Trump announced a deal aimed at advancing peace efforts in Gaza. Prime Minister Benjamin Netanyahu rejected Trump's plan earlier this week. In U.S. politics, yesterday's primaries saw a moderate beat a progressive in Wisconsin's Democratic contest for governor. Donna Warder has details.
2: Moderate Democrat David Crowley has won the primary for governor in Wisconsin, beating Democratic Socialist Francesca Hong, who was hoping to ride the wave of recent victories by progressive candidates.
3: I am so deeply, deeply grateful to my core for how hard you have all fought.
2: Audio courtesy of WISN, Crowley is vying to become Wisconsin's first black governor, and in November he'll face Republican Tom Tiffany, currently a U.S. representative endorsed by President Donald Trump. I'm Donna Warder.
1: President Trump says White House Press Secretary Caroline Leavitt will be leaving the administration at the end of the month to spend time with her young family. She's the youngest person to ever hold the role. Inflation slowed a little last month, but consumer prices were still up 3.4% over July a year ago. A mixed finish on Wall Street, the Dow edged lower, down just 21 points, but the S&P gained 0.3% and the NASDAQ 0.5%. This is AP News. A solar eclipse crossed Iceland, Britain, and parts of Europe today, totality visible in Iceland, Portugal, and Spain. Meanwhile, another spectacle in Italy. Charles Della Desma has the story.
4: Fountains of flames and rivers of lava offered a spectacular view for tourists who'd ventured onto Mount Etna in the Italian island of Sicily on Tuesday evening. One of the tallest active volcanoes in the European region, Etna's eruption forced the nearby airport of Catania to close. And airport staff said on Wednesday, flight arrivals and departures were suspended until 6 p.m. local time. Authorities added the airport of Comiso in the southern Ragusa province was closed also due to falling volcanic ash. Sicily's a major summer destination, and hundreds of passengers remain stranded on the island with the backdrop of the erupting Etna. I'm Charles de Levesma.
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0: 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We wish a happy birthday to lead guitarist, singer, songwriter, and founding member of Dire Straits, Mark Knopfler, with a two-song set, including Twistin' by the Pool. Perfect song for summer, recorded at the Hammersmith Odeon in London in 1983 from the live 1978-1992 8CD box set released in 2024 under the Dire Straits name. And then Boom Like That, Mark Knopfler recorded live at Shangri-La Studios from his 2005 collection, One Take Radio Sessions. Happy birthday, Mark Knopfler, live at 5, Radio Woodstock.
8: Thank you. Come on, and let's get moving. You fit how, yeah?

0: Latest single from Michaela Davis, Nothing's on the Radio. 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She's playing Assembly in Kingston on September 4th. Tickets and info, assemblykingston.com. The Police before that. And for Live at 5, two-song set from Mark Knopfler on his birthday, Twistin' by the Pool, recorded at the Hammersmith Odeon in London, 1983. That's from the Dire Straits Live 1978-1992 box set. And Boom Like That, a song that tells the story of Ray Kroc, the salesman who purchased McDonald's from the McDonald brothers and then aggressively scaled it into the global fast food empire. That one coming from the One Take Radio Sessions that came out in 2005, recorded at Shangri-La Studios. 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

0: Curtis Harding, Beautiful People on Radio Woodstock 100.1. Monrovia before that, the stage name of Jan J. Lowe from Monrovia, Liberia. Grew up in Tennessee from the album Bloodline, Field Song. Also The Godfather, James Brown and Nick Waterhouse. This is a game. 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Sunny the rest of today, low 80s, and partly cloudy. About a 40% chance of showers and thunderstorms as well tonight. Low 60s, and a nice day tomorrow, partly sunny, mid-80s. Another set on the way, including Mitski, U2, and Adrian Quesada with Abraham Alexander.
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Adrian Quesada and Abraham Alexander, Like a Bird on Radio Woodstock. You too, still haven't found what I'm looking for in Mitski with Nobody. This is Justin. 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Next up, Steely Dan. And if you like the Dan, you're going to love Reeling in the Years, celebrating the music of Steely Dan at Woodstock's annual Volunteers Appreciation Day this Saturday. Andy Lee Field, Woodstock.

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0: Clash, Train in Vain, Radio Woodstock, Obong JR, the stage name of Stephen Umo before that, with Just My Luck. And a new one from Alabama Shakes, I Feel Hope Coming, full album available on August 28th. 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Partly cloudy. There's a 40% chance of showers, thunderstorms, too, tonight. Temps in the low 60s. And then partly sunny tomorrow, mid-80s. 2 minutes away from the next set, including McCartney and Wings, Los Lonely Boys, and Joy Aladicoon. 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

0: Modest Mouse, Miss the Boat on Radio Woodstock. Enjoy a lot of Coon with Kind from a new album coming out on September 25th. This is Justin. How'd you like to see the very funny comedian Aziz Ansari at UPAC in Kingston on October 17th? You can sign up to win tickets now. 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Next up, Crosby, Stills, and Nash. Also, Peter Gabriel. And we're going to close out the show with one from Pat Metheny on his birthday in just 2 minutes.
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0: Pat Metheny Group on Radio Woodstock 100.1, the last train home from the 1993 album, The Road to You. Happy birthday to Pat Metheny. Peter Gabriel with Sledgehammer and Crosby, Stills and Nash, The Sweet Judy Blue Eyes. This is Justin about to hop on that last train home. Lenny Block will be in for me for the next several weekdays while I take a few days off. Thanks to Lenny Block, and tune in tonight for Woodstock Jams with Lenny at 10 p.m. And here's a programming note. J&A Roofing presents the greatest festival of all time. It's this weekend from Woodstock to Monterey to Mountain Jam, Live Aid, Farm Aid, all live music all weekend long on the Woodstock anniversary, supported by MHA of Dutchess County and Green Goat Cannabis. 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

We will get by. We will survive. Touch Grey, the Grateful Dead on Radio Woodstock. Also some of the Head and the Heart and the Black Crows. Good evening. It is Xavier in for Lasia yet again on this beautiful summer evening. 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Now, we got a new one from Arlo Parks off her new album, Ambiguous Desire. 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

0: Somebody to Love. Queen on Radio Woodstock, Freddie Mercury has spoken a lot about how Aretha Franklin was a huge influence on him and the sound of his music, and this song is definitely a testament to that. That one is from the 1976 album Day at the Races, follow-up, of course, to A Night at the Opera, possibly the most famous, most influential Queen album. Before that, we had some Bon Iver, also Arlo Parks. Good evening, it's Xavier in Fralasia. And right now, we got a giveaway going on our website. 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

0: Yellow Alligator. Eddie 9V on Radio Woodstock. That one comes off his 2023 album Capricorn. Unfortunately, Eddie is not actually a Capricorn himself. I thought that I'd found another one, but alas, I have to keep looking. Before that, we had some XTC as well as Dire Straits. Good evening, it's Xavier filling in for Leisure yet again. And if you got a chance to look at the sun today, you may have noticed that it wasn't totally there. Today is 2026's only total solar eclipse in the United States. However, unfortunately, the New York tri-state area only experienced a partial eclipse with about 9 to 10% obscured. That happened around 1 to 2 p.m. So not as cool as it could have been, not as cool as it was a couple years ago when we had that complete total eclipse. We were out there with glasses and everything where I was, but still something cool going on today. We are going to be right back in just a little bit with the Jayhawks, Rhiannon Giddens, and more.
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